0: 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I am your RJ Ramsha Zaidi with the new health tip of the day. If you are a tobacco smoker or abuse drugs, then diet and exercise are the least of your worries. Tackle those problems first. If you choose to include alcohol in your life, then do so in moderation only, and consider avoiding it completely if you have alcoholic tendencies. That's all from the segment Health Tip of the Day. 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
1: Ye hunar nahi maharat hai. 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

Just below the highest peaks of Himalayan mountains, there exists a fascinating valley known as Jammu and Kashmir. You are welcome to explore and enjoy the spectacular and fascinating landscape of our beautiful country, which is well known for hospitality. The main Kashmir Valley is 100 kilometers wide and 15,520 kilometers square in the area. The Himalayas divide the Kashmir Valley from Ladakh, while the Pir Panjal range, which encloses the valley from the west and the south. The main Kashmir Valley is 100 kilometers wide and 15,520 kilometers in area. The densely settled and beautiful valley has an average height of 1,850 meters above the sea level, but the surrounding Pir Panjal range has an average elevation of 5,000 meters.

In 1947, when Pakistan got independence, the boundaries of Jammu and Kashmir was not specifically defined, and both the countries are reluctant to give up on the area. The war of 1965 was fought in between both the countries, but the issue of Kashmir didn't resolve. The case is still pending in the court of UNO. Jammu and Kashmir's economy is prominently dependent on agriculture and allied activities. The Kashmir Valley is known for its sir culture and cold water fishes. Wood from Kashmir is used to make high quality cricket bats, popularly known as Kashmiri willow. Kashmiri saffron is very famous and brings the state a handsome amount of foreign exchange. Agriculture exports from Jammu and Kashmir includes apples, barley, cherries, corns, millet, oranges, rice, peach, pear, saffron, vegetables, and wheat, while manufacture exports includes handicrafts, rugs, and shawls. Horticulture plays a vital role in economic development for the state with an annual turnover of $3 million. Tourist also plays an important role in the economy. The literacy rate in Azad Kashmir is 62% in 2016, higher than in any region in Pakistan. However, only 2.2% were graduated compared to the average of 2.9% of Pakistan. It has its own educational board. Azad Jammu and Kashmir is a self-governed state under Pakistani control, but under Pakistan's constitution, the state is not formally a part of the country, as the dispute of Azad Kashmir has not yet been resolved. Kashmir has its own elected president, prime minister, legislative assembly, and high court. The culture of Azad Kashmir has many similarities to that of northern Punjabi culture and Punjab province. The native of Azad Kashmir speaks Urdu, Potwari, and Pahari language. The traditional dress of the women is shalwar kameez in Pahari style. The shalwar kameez is commonly worn by both men and women. Women use shawl to cover their head and body. The popular and traditional cuisines of Azad Kashmir are fried legs of lamb, rogan gosht, balti gosht, dal chawal, and fried potatoes. The traditional drink of the region is tea. They usually prefer simple food and includes less spices. The majority of the region are Muslims that make up 68% of the total population of the valley. Hindus are 28%, Christian, Sikh, Buddhist, Jainist, atheist, and other religion include 4% of the total population. Jammu and Kashmir Valley depicts the ultimate creation of Allah Almighty and portray the scenario of heaven. The land is the ultimate creation of Lord and a must-visit place for the people who want to see the glimpse of heaven.

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3: Assalamu alaikum everyone, this is Muskan Zahra and welcome to FM 92.6 UCP Ki Duniya. I welcome you all to the faculty hour of Faculty of Humanities and Social Sciences. Today I have a special guest with me, Ms. Aisha Naseem, who is a teacher of international relations at our department. Assalamu alaikum Ms., kaisi hain aap?
4: Wa alaikum assalam Muskan, I'm good, thank you for inviting me to your show today.
3: Okay, would you tell us about your experience in UCP? How long have you been there?
4: So I joined UCP back in 2018. My experience has been great. I think I've seen it evolve a lot. जब मैंने join किया था UCP, तो बिल्कुल हमारा department जो है उस time पे start हो रहा था. So it was the first time ever that they were offering a program of international relations and political science. So first graduate, you know, हमारा batch आया था उस time पर, वो अब graduate कर गए हैं, you know, they're working now. So of course it's been a rewarding journey. It's been a long but rewarding journey.
3: Okay, I think your experience was very good. Would you tell me which courses are you teaching currently?
4: So I taught a number of courses here. International relations, introductory ek course hota hai hamara, uske baad political science ke different courses hote hain. I've taught courses in security studies, defense and strategic studies, globalization, theories of IR. So right now in this semester I'm teaching introduction to international relations, introduction to political science and peace studies.
3: Okay, which subject is more favorite of yours personally?
4: I think that's very difficult to answer. But let's just say I really enjoy Intro to IR because, you know, it's first semester students and they hardly have any idea about what IR is, what it entails. So bilkul ek blank slate ko jab aap introduce karte ho ideas, you know, which are so relatable to what is happening around us, it kind of, you know, it's always interesting to see how they respond to it and how they're always saying, oh, we understand, this is what is happening around us. So I think the most enjoyable course in that sense would be the introductory IR course.
3: That's good to know. So taking from your answer, most people aren't familiar with what IR is actually.

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Just below the highest peaks of Himalayan mountains, there exists a fascinating valley known as Jammu and Kashmir. You are welcome to explore and enjoy the spectacular and fascinating landscape of our beautiful country, which is well known for hospitality. The main Kashmir Valley is 100 kilometers wide and 15,520 kilometers square in the area. The Himalayas divide the Kashmir Valley from Ladakh, while the Pir Panjal range, which encloses the valley from the west and the south. The main Kashmir Valley is 100 kilometers wide and 15,520 kilometers in area. The densely settled and beautiful valley has an average height of 1,850 meters above the sea level, but the surrounding Pir Panjal range has an average elevation of 5,000 meters.

In 1947, when Pakistan got independence, the boundaries of Jammu and Kashmir was not specifically defined, and both the countries are reluctant to give up on the area. The war of 1965 was fought in between both the countries, but the issue of Kashmir didn't resolve. The case is still pending in the court of UNO. Jammu and Kashmir's economy is prominently dependent on agriculture and allied activities. The Kashmir Valley is known for its sericulture and cold water fishes. Wood from Kashmir is used to make high-quality cricket bats, popularly known as Kashmiri willow. Kashmiri saffron is very famous and brings the state a handsome amount of foreign exchange. Agriculture exports from Jammu and Kashmir includes apples, barley, cherries, corns, millet, oranges, rice, peach, pear, saffron, vegetables, and wheat, while manufacture exports includes handicrafts, rugs, and shawls. Horticulture plays a vital role in economic development for the state with an annual turnover of $3 million. Tourist also plays an important role in the economy. The literacy rate in Azad Kashmir is 62% in 2016. Higher than in any region in Pakistan. However, only 2.2% were graduated compared to the average of 2.9% of Pakistan. It has its own educational board. Azad Jammu and Kashmir is a self-governed state under Pakistani control, but under Pakistan's constitution, the state is not formally a part of the country, as the dispute of Azad Kashmir has not yet been resolved. Kashmir has its own elected president, prime minister, legislative assembly, and high court. The culture of Azad Kashmir has many similarities to that of northern Punjabi culture and Punjab province. The native of Azad Kashmir speaks Urdu, Potwari, and Pahari language. The traditional dress of the women is shalwar kameez in Pahari style. The shalwar kameez is commonly worn by both men and women. Women use shawl to cover their head and body. The popular and traditional cuisines of Azad Kashmir are fried legs of lamb, rogan gosht, balti gosht, dal chawal, and fried potatoes. The traditional drink of the region is tea. They usually prefer simple food and includes less spices. The majority of the region are Muslims that make up 68% of the total population of the valley. Hindus are 28%, Christian, Sikh, Buddhist, Jainist, atheist, and other religion include 4% of the total population. Jammu and Kashmir Valley depicts the ultimate creation of Allah Almighty and portray the scenario of heaven. The land is the ultimate creation of Lord and a must-visit place for the people who want to see the glimpse of heaven.

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